0: Горячий хит на радио Витебск.
1: Let's get the party started. See you at the bar, you was hardly talking. That's when I knew that your heart was scarring. Friends to lovers need a part to star in. Like, wait, babe.

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1: 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If you don't have enough time, stop watching TV.

0: 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You better be sure.
1: Витебске 8 часов. Новый

Радио Витебск. 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She sees the vision going, cup line after line. See how she looks like trouble.

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Funny thing about your problems, they ain't mine. Staying up through the late night. 20 seconds to game time. Getting religious with it. Time crossing these state lines. Working hard through the late nights. 20 seconds.

paid to exist. Abundance on my list. Every breath that I take is the proof of my gift. What I seek seeks me back. Every dream's on track. I am light, I am whole. All abundance flows back.